In this episode, a Madagascan chameleon makes the journey of her lifetime. And a Scottish water vole faces Highland giants to find a new home. The greatest adventures are the smallest.

Kirindi Forest, Madagascar. This tiny chameleon is a few minutes old. Half the size of a matchstick, she has spent 7 months underground, developing inside her egg. And now, her own eggs are already growing inside her. She's starting a journey to find a male. These chameleons only live for a matter of months. Her instincts drive her to climb. Built for the ascent, her feet can swivel. Helping her cling to cracks. She heaves her way upwards. The climb is 150 times her body length.

like a human scaling the Empire State Building. Five meters up, she's in a very different world. A dense network of branches that give shade and create aerial highways. She's

knows food when she sees it. Flies. They have split-second reflexes. But she's born with the skills of an assassin. Her eyes search almost 360 degrees. A target. Both eyes lock on with binocular vision. And she fires her lightning-fast tongue. It's twice the length of her body and as sticky as honey. She catches up to 100 flies a day. It takes 2 weeks to double in size. The fading light and decreasing accuracy is her cue to get some sleep.

She can reach places where most predators can't. The thinnest branches are the safest. Her pincer-like feet clamp onto the branch. It's like sleeping on a tightrope.

a cat-eyed tree snake. A meter long, over 10 times bigger than she is. It's still light enough to reach her. Deep in slumber, the chameleon is at her most vulnerable. The snake's approach causes tiny vibrations along the branch that the chameleon can sense, even when asleep. And when the snake is too close, they wake her up. All she can do is let go.

Her radical move is a deliberate escape strategy. But it has put her right back on the dangerous forest floor in the middle of the night. ...10,000 kilometers away. The Cairngorms of Scotland. Home to one of Britain's shyest animals. A water vole. This female is 3 months old and small enough to fit in the palm of a human hand. She is busy preparing her small territory by digging burrows, ready to raise a family. She must eat 2/3 of her body weight every day to stay in prime condition. There's just a few weeks left to mate and raise pups before the first signs of winter. To attract a suitor, she strategically leaves droppings around her territory. Today, they've got some attention. A vole's worst nightmare. An invasive American mink. Its ultrasonic hearing can detect the slightest squeak. To a water vole, its odor is a trigger to run. Just one mink could wipe out every vole in this valley in just a few weeks. She's lost her riverbank home.

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Being less experienced, the best option is to flee.

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It's a long way back.

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Red-fronted lemurs.

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A magnet for flies. A chance to get her energy back before she continues her journey to find

The vole's search for a new home has taken her 5 kilometers into a valley. Ahead of her lies water. She spent her entire life around streams. But with poor eyesight, she has misjudged how far it is to the other side. This loch is vast. In the cold waters beneath her, monsters lurk. Giant pike, 4 times her size, could swallow her whole. If she doesn't drown first, she's never swum more than a few meters from land before. The further she swims from shore, the more likely she will be detected. Once a pike senses ripples, most prey don't stand a chance.

a golden eagle, 30 times bigger than a water vole. With vision 5 times more powerful than a human, it could spot a vole from nearly 2 kilometers away.

In Madagascar, 4 months have passed, and the chameleon has reached a pivotal moment in her short life. She has undergone the most extraordinary transformation. She has become an adult.

Now as long as a human finger, her skin is a kaleidoscope of color. Created by special light-reflecting nanocrystals in her skin cells. A chameleon's color is primarily used for communication, and it changes with her mood. Her most important signal is a crimson spot. Indicating that she is ready to mate. Her eggs are fully grown and visible through her skin. Now she needs to find a male to fertilize them. She needs to secure an area to show off her colors. But every female of her species is on the same biological clock. All vying for the attention of a male. Already, she has competition.

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They rarely make contact. Instead, they rely on elaborate warning displays. She attacks from below. Having forced her rival away, she has claimed this area

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They must prove their worth. They are twice the size of her. Built for combat. The bigger the nose horn, the more attractive the male. And the taller the head crest, the more powerful the bite. These two gladiators are evenly matched. She monitors every movement from a safe distance. The most dominant male will pass on the strongest genes.

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This could be the last battle of their lives before they die.

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To find a safe place to lay them before her life comes to an end. The Watervol is 8 kilometers from her old riverbank home.

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All that remains are thousands of eggs buried beneath the soil of Kirindi Forest. Time capsules evolved to survive the deadly dry season until they hatch en masse when the wetter weather returns in 7 months' time.

Having found perfect habitat, the water vole is scent marking the boundaries of her new territory. But she needs to mate within the next few days to ensure any pups survive the winter. A 100 meters from the burrow, she sniffs a distinctive odor. A latrine. There's a well-trodden path. And the chopped up leftovers of a meal.

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A sign that they have different ancestors. But attractiveness has little to do with fur color. The most important thing to her is his fitness. Crucial if her offspring are to inherit genes essential for survival in the highlands. A game of chase is a good test of his stamina.

She leads him to her new burrow. Her journey is complete. She's found a mate and a new life 12 kilometers from where she was born. Three weeks later, and a new journey begins.